0: 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And you let her go.
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2: You think I worry about hell when I'm living in heaven? Life is a

And I touched your face, narcotic mindfulness, Mary Jane. And I called your name like an addicted to cocaine, cause all the stuff you'd rather play. And I touched your face, narcotic mindfulness, Mary Jane. 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